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1: ¡Hola!
2: Robert is on the line.
3: Please tell me you got some good news.
4: Sir, it's not looking good. Our witness just died.
2: Fuck!
4: Sorry, sir.
3: Did anybody see you?
4: No, sir. They really think I'm a doctor.
3: All right, get out of there right now. And make sure nobody IDs you, right? Get fitted out of your cell. I need to make him talk.

0: Lolo Luyan, Mambo Kings.
1: 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El creador.